0: Sherlock, it was Tiva.
1: Thank you. My mom does my hair.
2: She did her thing for me.
1: Come, let's get it done.
0: Yes, please.
1: Sis, you ready?
3: Yeah.
1: You ready for this?
4: I will grab us some yak, yeah?
5: Yeah, you said it.

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Been people to move, been people in the copying style. I've been making hella sacrifices this whole while. Bitch come through, catch a nigga vulnerable at the right time. I put you down on some real shit without even trying. Put you down on some real shit without even trying. Put you down on that real without even trying. However I feel about it, it's just how I feel about it, you know what I'm saying? I ain't too much gotta do no explaining. What's going on? You know I'm going on, you know what I mean? Hey, who this for?